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0: 400 northbound is looking good off the 401. No issues through Vaughn, and you're all clear through Bradford and Cookstown into Barrie. It's a smooth drive up the 400 split to Coldwater and Port Severn. Highway 11 to Orillia is clear. Trouble-free on Highway 26 to Collingwood, 27 to Elmvale, and 92 to Wasaga. 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I'm Anna Petridis. More traffic in minutes on 107.5 Cool FM.
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0: Highway 400 northbound looks good off the 401. No issues through Vaughan, and you're all good through Bradford and Cookstown into Barrie. It's a smooth drive up the 400 split to Coldwater and Port Severn. Highway 11 to Orillia is clear, trouble-free on Highway 26 to Collingwood, 27 to Elmvale, and 92 to Wasaga. If you see a problem, let us know at 1-844-ROAD-JAM. I'm Anna Petritis. More traffic in minutes on 107.5 Cool FM.
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17: Hey guys, one day you'll be an old bull too.
18: I was trying to have this argument with my 16-year-old yesterday. And he looks at me, you know, he says to me, he goes, "What's a bull?" I said, "It's a boy cow." And he's like, "What?" I said, "It's a boy cow." He goes, "Well, why don't they just call it a cow that's on the highway?"
17: You can say it's a cow, but you want to specify.
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18: 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So just, again, to
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18: be clear.
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17: 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Mm-hmm.

0: 4400 northbound looks good off the 401. No issues through Vaughan. All clear through Bradford and Cookstown. Just some light delays towards Essa and Barrie, but it is a smooth drive from there up the 400 split to Coldwater and Port Severn. Highway 11 to Orillia is clear. Trouble-free on Highway 26 to Collingwood, 27 to Elmvale, and 92 to Wasaga. I'm Anna Petridis for your Cottage Country traffic on 107.5 Cool FM.
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0: hear music getting louder, laughter getting closer, and someone yelling, "This is my song." Yeah, you're getting warmer. 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
8: 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And he looks at me, you know, he says to me, he goes, "What's a bull?" I said, "It's a boy cow." And he's like, "What?" I said, "It's a boy cow." Yeah. He goes, "Well, why don't they just call it a cow that's on the highway?"
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0: Thanks for coming back in, Bill. They want to try your voice again. This time for the new Cool FM shower radios. There's no catch. We just want our listeners to know that the newly designed free shower radios are back. This time, please just stick to the script.
1: Got it.
0: All right. Take one.
1: In a world.
0: Gonna stop you there, Bill. No in a world, remember? Just shower radios.
1: Right. Okay.
0: In a... And before you even go there, no in a land either.
1: In the city of Paris.
0: Nope.
1: A rat becomes the world's best chef.
0: No. It's about free shower radios to our listeners, Bill.
1: An impossible true story.
0: Nope.
1: One man.
0: Not a man.
1: One army of men.
0: That's wrong, too.
1: An underdog hockey team proving the world wrong.
0: Why, Bill?
1: When the past is really the future.
0: What does that even mean?
1: A clash of titans.
0: Please stop.
1: A box.
0: This was a mistake.
1: But what's inside the box?
0: You're fired. Again.
1: You're fired again.
0: Get out of the booth, Bill.
1: I'm fired again.
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And you know what? You're pretty awesome. 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

0: 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Hey, Google, how many ounces are in 4 liters? But they can also play Barry's Best Mix. 107.5 Cool FM. This Canada Day, let's see how Canadian you really are. Ever worn shorts when it was way too cold? Held the door for someone 20 feet away? Apologized when somebody else bumped into you? Yep. 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
1: Now I'll admit, I wasn't always the first person to try something new when it comes to travel. But when we were planning our trip to Ireland, we decided to book a home on Airbnb. It just made sense for us. Because it's not just about having a place to sleep, it's about having a place you actually want to come back to at the end of the day, and a chance to hang with the locals. And there's so much variety. 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On that trip, we met up with a family that hosted their own place on Airbnb while they were traveling. 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

0: Now, I'll admit, I wasn't always the first person to try something new when it comes to travel. But when we were planning our trip to Ireland, we decided to book a home on Airbnb. It just made sense for us. 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And there's so much variety. 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Your home might be worth more than you think. 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
1: 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If you're getting out on the waters today, nice light winds on Lake Simcoe today, tonight, and tomorrow. Some fog patches forming overnight, dissipating Sunday morning. Waves less than half a meter, water temperature 18 degrees. Georgian Bay, light winds becoming variable 10 knots near noon. Light again this evening and Sunday. Waves half a meter or less, water temperature between 16 and 20 degrees. We do have some fog patches, heavy in certain areas, dissipating this afternoon, forming again overnight, dissipating near noon on Sunday. Trent Severn Waterway open 9 till 6:30 p.m. We're at the Port of Orillia. 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

0: Good morning, I'm Julius Hearn. A foggy start to the final weekend of June. 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
0: Here's what Barry's talking about. With Canada Day right around the corner, the Ontario government is offering license-free fishing across the province beginning today until July 5th. Residents taking advantage of this period, however, still need to carry valid identification with them, and all catch and size limits as well as other regulations still apply. A Nanaimo, BC homeowner says a social media prank that started with late-night knocks escalated into property damage, harassment, and even threats against his family. Police say the so-called door kick challenge has led to multiple complaints, with teens allegedly kicking doors and filming the instance for social media. Authorities warn the trend can have serious consequences, noting it has caused thousands of dollars in damage and sparked dangerous confrontations in communities across Canada and the United States. The U.S. state of Texas has approved a

0: required reading list for public school students that includes passages from the Bible, becoming one of the first states to mandate religious texts as part of classroom reading. The Republican-controlled Education Board says Christian traditions help shape the United States, while critics argue the move blurs the line between church and state and limits diversity in school curricula. The reading list will be phased in beginning in 2030. Rescue efforts after two near simultaneous earthquakes in Venezuela earlier this week have reached their third day with at least 920 dead and more than 51,000 missing as a result of the disaster. However, despite the chaos amid a closing retrieval window for those trapped, people reported seeing very few state rescue teams in the hardest hit areas, despite authorities projecting an image of a robust government response. Canada did promise humanitarian aid hours after the quakes hit, which yesterday was announced to be $5 million. News happens anywhere, anytime. When you see news in the making, loop us in with a text, image, or video at 705-797-1111. Penn State star Gavin McKenna was the top choice for Toronto, which took him first overall in the NHL draft. The first night in Buffalo featured seven selections from the OHL, highlighted by Brantford's Caleb Malhotra getting selected third overall by Vancouver, where his father is the head coach. Meanwhile, Los Angeles re-inked former Barry Colts defenseman Brant Clark to a five-year, $37 million deal. Chad Kelly threw for two touchdowns and ran for another in the Toronto Argonauts' 40-34 win over the defending Grey Cup champion Saskatchewan Roughriders. And in the American League, Toronto entered the second half of its season on a losing note, falling 5-4 to Texas. There is a fog advisory in place across much of the Muskoka area, but that is expected to dissipate by late morning. In the Barrie area, a mix of sun and cloud with a slight chance of showers this afternoon, a high of 26, the Humidex 30. Partly cloudy with a chance of showers early this evening as well. Otherwise clear tonight with a low of 13. And mainly sunny tomorrow with a high of 27, the Humidex 31. It's 15 in Barrie. For updates all day long, follow us on Blue Sky and X at Barrie360 or online at Barrie360.com.
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1: Friday night, let me take you out. 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
1: 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If you're getting out on the waters today, nice light winds on Lake Simcoe today, tonight, and tomorrow. Some fog patches forming overnight, dissipating Sunday morning. Waves less than half a meter, water temperature 18 degrees. Georgian Bay, light winds becoming variable 10 knots near noon, light again this evening and Sunday. Waves half a meter or less, water temperature between 16 and 20 degrees. We do have some fog patches, heavy in certain areas, dissipating this afternoon, forming again overnight, dissipating near noon on Sunday. Trent Severn Waterway open 9 till 6:30 p.m. We're at the Port of Orillia. 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

0: Good morning, I'm Julius Hearn. A foggy start to the final weekend of June. It's 15. Barry 360 News is next on Cool FM.
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0: Here's what Barry's talking about. Federal Jobs Minister Patty Hajdu says Ottawa is looking at ways to reduce labor disputes without interfering with workers' constitutional rights to strike. The review comes after a series of major work stoppages affecting key industries like postal and shipping. Hajdu says the government is examining whether tools like mediation and

0: binding arbitration should be used differently when prolonged labor disputes threaten the broader economy. Iran has launched a drone attack targeting Bahrain, while a separate vessel in the Strait of Hormuz was also struck in what appears to be retaliation for recent U.S. airstrikes. The incident marks a sharp escalation in the region despite ongoing efforts by Washington and Tehran to reach a broader peace agreement. A U.S.-led maritime security body says it will expand shipping routes near Oman, raising concerns of further confrontation in the already volatile waterway. It's not very often you hear a group of people saying happy birthday to a structure, but that's exactly what happened yesterday in Toronto, where people marked 50 years of the CN Tower. Public festivities took place at its base, including performances, art displays, and free cupcakes. Built in the 1970s to solve broadcasting signal issues, the 553-meter landmark opened in 1976 and remains one of the city's most iconic attractions, drawing millions of visitors annually. See it, shoot it, share your news on the Barrie 360 text line, 705-797-1111. Ina Yoon remains atop the leaderboard at the Women's PGA Championship, which has its third round begin this hour. The South Korean has a four-stroke lead at 12 under, while there is a four-way tie for second that includes Canadian Brooke Henderson. Toronto Maple Leafs took Penn State star Gavin McKenna first overall in the NHL draft. Rounds 2 through 7 will be conducted today. And the CFL, Toronto took on the defending Grey Cup champion Saskatchewan Roughriders and took a 40-34 win, while the Toronto Blue Jays fell again to the Texas Rangers 5-4. There is a fog advisory in place across much of the Muskoka area, but that is expected to dissipate late this morning. In the Barrie area, a mix of sun and cloud today with a slight chance of showers this afternoon, a high of 26, the humidex at 30. Partly cloudy with a chance of showers early this evening as well, otherwise clear tonight with a low of 13. Mainly sunny tomorrow with a high of 27, humidex 31. 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For updates all day long, follow us on Blue Sky and X at Barrie360 or online at Barrie360.com.
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always wait for the drum to open. Here it comes. See, you feel like the song's going to keep going. How are you doing? It's Dale Smith in for Gio on your Saturday morning. Theory of a Dead Man now, Santa Monica on Barry's Cool FM.

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0: Barry's Best Mix on a 7.5 Cool FM. Demi Lovato. And sorry, not sorry. How are you? It's Dale Smith in for Gio. How's your weekend shaping up? Yeah, pretty good, pretty good. Weather's looking like it's going to be pretty good. I like it. And then we're going to get into some serious hot weather. Holy. Like next week, I mean, today, tomorrow's a little bit warmer. And then Monday, Tuesday, Wednesday, we're starting to talk into the 30s. And then the Humidex is going to make it feel closer to 40. Here we go. Steamy times. So it's a good thing that when the lifeguards are going to be down at the beaches and stuff. They're going to be out there at Splashworks and all that. But it is going to be very cold in the water still. I'm just going to warn you. It's nice and warm outside. And if you're going to, just kind of ease in a little bit into the water, just enough to get your feet in there. And it acts like a thermostat. It kind of cools you down. But I don't know if you want to go in full bore. It's pretty chilly in the water still. But things are going to get hot next week. But today and tomorrow looking really nice.
1: Now I'll admit, I wasn't always the first person to try something new when it comes to travel. But when we were planning our trip to Ireland, we decided to book a home on Airbnb. It just made sense for us. Because it's not just about having a place to sleep. It's about having a place you actually want to come back to at the end of the day. And a chance to hang with the locals. And there's so much variety. 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

0: 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There's Teddy and I Hope. Good morning. It's Dale Smith in for Geo. And you know what? You're going out for a walk this morning, heading out the door, taking Fido along, and you get your headphones on. What are you going to listen to when you're out there? I'll tell you what. 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
0: Hey, guys. One day you'll be an old bull, too.
6: I was trying to have this argument with my 16-year-old yesterday. And he looks at me, you know, he says to me, he goes, what's a bull? I said, it's a boy cow. And he's like, what? I said, it's a boy cow. Yeah. He goes, well, why don't they just call it a cow that's on the highway?
0: You can say it's a cow, but you want to specify.
6: Like, this is a much bigger cow.
0: Yeah.
6: That's more likely to kill you.
0: Well, it's just a different thing. I mean, you know, it's...
6: You know, this one doesn't quite have the udders.
0: No, it does not.
6: Right? So just again, to
0: unless
6: be clear.
0: It's a little older, you know.
6: And things are starting to sag. Anyway.
0: It just wears a looser shirt. Maybe Hawaiian.
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That might even be slim to none. 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

0: 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Taylor Swift and I Knew It, I Knew You from Toy Story 5. And as we were mentioning yesterday, as a matter of fact, when we were giving you a chance to win the carload of passes to go to the drive-in, that's one of the movies, Toy Story 5, is playing at the drive-in right now. Yeah, because we are giving you passes to go to Sunset Barrie. And I know that, this weekend, Toy Story 5 is on Screen 1. Along with the Sheep Detectives. And then you can get Screen 1 on Tuesday, coming up on Tuesday. So, because Wednesday's a holiday, right, with it being Canada Day. Well, you can catch the triple play. Toy Story, Sheep Detectives, and The Breadwinner. If you're a real late night. Late nighter. But you can get all those details on the websites for Sunset Barrie. And every Friday, we give you a chance to win those carload of passes to get out there and enjoy a little fun under the stars at the drive-in. Hey, it's Dale Smith in for Gio. We're set for a little bit of cool tunes coming up, and Julius is going to be on the way at 10 o'clock to let us know what Barrie's talking about in the Barrie 360 newsroom.
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Charlotte Cardin now, and this is her list. 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

0: morning, I'm Julius Hearn. The humidity is rising as summer kicks into high gear. It's 19. 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
1: Here's what Barry's talking about. With Canada Day right around the corner, the Ontario government is offering license-free fishing across the province, beginning today until July 5th. Residents taking advantage of this period, however, still need to carry a valid ID with them as they fish, and all catch and size limits as well as other regulations still apply. Foreign Affairs Minister Anita Anand says Canada is preparing to increase humanitarian support for Venezuela and the surrounding region the same week as two powerful earthquakes killed more than 900 people and injured thousands near Caracas, with more searching still ongoing for those trapped under the rubble. Ottawa has already pledged $5 million in emergency aid and is coordinating with partners, including the United Kingdom, to support relief efforts. Officials say the absence of a Canadian embassy in Caracas is complicating the response, with assistance being coordinated through Canada's mission in Colombia. A Montreal-based refugee advocate says Canada could see an increase in asylum seekers crossing from the United States following a court decision following the Trump administration to end temporary protections for people fleeing violence and disasters in Haiti and Syria. Advocates say Canada may need to reconsider its safe third country agreement with the U.S. as some asylum seekers face renewed uncertainty. Have you ever wondered why mosquitoes may be attracted to you specifically or vice versa? Well, it turns out that some mosquitoes are particularly attracted to some people because of carbon dioxide, body heat, and other natural body odors, among other things, according to a Western University biologist. There are popular myths like eating garlic and taking vitamin B, or even avoiding certain foods to ward off the mosquitoes, but even citronella candles have limited effectiveness. Experts say the best protection is simple, like physical barriers, like screened areas, and using proven insect repellent. Got a scoop? We're listening. Send your news tip to the Barry 360 text line, 705-797-1111. 10 years after they selected Austin Matthews with the first overall pick, the Toronto Maple Leafs had the number one selection yet again, took Penn State star Gavin McKenna first overall at the NHL draft. The first round yesterday also featured seven selections from the Ontario Hockey League. Meanwhile, Los Angeles re-inked former Barry Colts defenseman Brent Clark, a five-year, $37 million deal to keep him in California. Chad Kelly threw for two touchdowns and ran for another in the Toronto Argonauts 40-34 win over the defending Grey Cup champion in Saskatchewan. And the American League, Toronto entered the second half of its season on a losing note, falling 5-4 to Texas. In the Barrie area, a mix of sun and cloud with a slight chance of showers this afternoon, high of 26, the humidex 30. Partly cloudy with a chance of showers this evening as well, a low of 13. Mainly sunny tomorrow with a high of 27. 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
1: 5 Cool FM, and there is Preston Pablo and I Don't Wanna Dance Alone. 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

0: 107.5 Cool FM and Alanis Morissette. How you doing? It's Dale Smith in for Gio on your Saturday morning. The weather looking nice this weekend. Tomorrow could even be a touch warmer. Great day to get out and do things. 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And every dollar that you raise ensures that no one in Simcoe County faces cancer alone. Now, this is going to be cool because not only is it going to be a walk to support Gilda's Club, which is a great cause, but it is going to feature a performance by Canadian icon Biff Naked. Are you kidding? This is so cool. So it's the Community is Stronger Than Cancer Walk. 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Community events page is where you go to get the details on that.
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0: 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Shawn Mendes. How are you? It's Dale Smith in for Gio on a Saturday morning. Nice looking weather for the weekend. Things are going on. Yeah? I know. If you're going to be out there, make sure you get the sunscreen on, okay? Always telling people that. And it makes a big difference. And I know you're thinking, oh, it's early enough in the morning. It's not that bad. It's not too bad. I'm just going to go for a walk. You're out walking around. You go for a nice 25-minute walk and stuff. That does a lot. Get the sunscreen on. UV index is going to be climbing. We'll find out how nice it's going to be and how the rest of the week is going to transpire. I can tell you next week is going to be hot. We'll get the details from the Barry 360 newsroom coming up at 11 o'clock. And we're going to check in with Miley Cyrus next on Cool.
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0: morning, I'm Julius Hearn. The humidity is rising as summer kicks into high gear. It's 19. 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
0: Here's what Barry's talking about. Federal Jobs Minister Patty Hajdu says Ottawa is looking at ways to reduce labor disputes without interfering with workers' constitutional right to strike. The review comes after a series of major work stoppages affecting key industries like postal and railways. Hajdu says the government is examining whether tools like mediation and binding arbitration should be used differently when prolonged labor disputes threaten the broader economy. Ukraine launched one of its largest drone attacks of the war overnight, with Russian officials saying 660 Ukrainian drones were intercepted across multiple regions, including Crimea and nearby seas. It marks an escalation in Kyiv's long-range drone campaign, which has increasingly targeted Russian energy and oil infrastructure deep behind the front lines. Western officials say the strikes have disrupted fuel supplies and military logistics inside Russia, adding pressure on Moscow's war effort more than 4 years into their invasion of Ukraine. Rescue efforts after two near simultaneous earthquakes in Venezuela this week have reached their third day, with at least 920 dead and more than 51,000 missing as a result of the disaster. However, despite the chaos amid a closing retrieving window for those trapped, people reported seeing few state rescue teams in the hardest hit areas, despite authorities projecting an image of a robust government response. Canada has promised humanitarian aid to the country, which was announced to be $5 million. It's not very often you hear a group of people singing happy birthday to a structure, but that's exactly what happened yesterday in Toronto, where people marked 50 years of the CN Tower. Public festivities took place at its base, including performances, art displays, and free cupcakes. Built in the 1970s to solve broadcasting signal issues, the 553-meter landmark opened in 1976 and remains one of the city's most iconic attractions, drawing millions of visitors annually. Big moment, local buzz. We want to hear it. Text us at 705-797-1111. The second round to the seventh round of the NHL draft begins this hour, with five Barry Colts players having ended the season on NHL Central Scouting's final draft rankings. And Canada's men's national volleyball team is tied with Bulgaria 24-24 in the first set of what is turning out to be a close volleyball men's Nations League match. Mainly sunny today with a high of 26, the humidex at 30, clear again tonight with some fog developing overnight, low of 13, mainly sunny again tomorrow with a high of 27. 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

0: 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And good morning. It's Dale Smith in for Gio, who's taking a weekend off and just enjoying some time away. I think a lot of people probably this week coming up is going to be a week off because, you know, with the kids coming out of school on Thursday, and then we've got Canada Day coming up on Wednesday, which kind of breaks the weekend too. And I think a lot of people just kind of probably thought maybe you have said, you know what, I'm just going to take the week off and make a week of it. And the weather's looking great, especially if you like hot weather. Ooh, it's going to be hot. You know what? On Wednesday, though, you're listening. You're getting your Canada fix right here on Cool FM. I'm going to be on Wednesday afternoon as well, just because, you know what? We are playing 100% Canadian music. It's Cool to Be Canadian radio special. Goes from 10 in the morning till 10 in the evening, all day Canada Day, nothing but Canadian music. This is so cool. I love when we do this because there's so much great Canadian music. I mean, I've been in radio long enough to remember back in the day when it was a real struggle to find good Canadian music to play on the radio. I'm not lying. It was tough. But now, it's just like everywhere. So much great Canadian music. And we have got it all coming up for you on Wednesday. It's Cool to Be Canadian, brought to you by Paul Sadlin Motors. So you know what? 10 in the morning till 10 in the evening. I'm going to be here all through the day on Canada Day, joining you. And let's get all Canadianized, all right?
1: All major routes look smooth in and around Barrie. The 400 through town from the GTA to the splits moving well. Aside from some heavier than usual congestion at Highway 9 and then again in Barrie around Esso Road. Southbound 400 through Barrie to the GTA does look clear in between Barrie and Orillia. Not seeing any delays on Highway 11 in either direction. No issues on city streets. Looks like that crash on Big Bay Point Road near 20th Side Road has been cleared. And meanwhile, no issues to report on either county highways 26, 27, 90, or 93 coming out of Barrie. If you see traffic trouble, give us a call, 1-844-ROAD-JAM. I'm Julius Hearn. More traffic in minutes on Cool FM.
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0: 107.5 Cool FM and Avril Lavigne. It's Simple Plan and Young and Dumb. Well, well, well, it's Dale Smith in for Gio. How's your Saturday going? Okay, all right. Yeah. Luke, yeah, Julius, he is in the Barry 360 newsroom watching everything for us, keeping an eye on traffic as well. Let's make it a nice, easy drive, okay? Out on the 400 and such, let's all take care of there. We don't want another situation like Charlie was telling us on that happened on Thursday.
1: Were you on the 400 in the late afternoon yesterday, northbound 400, like around 2:30 to like probably 5, 6?
0: I was not.
1: Okay, because it was utterly slow.
0: Oh, I know where you're going.
1: A large black cow. Now, we have to talk about cows and bulls in 1 second. Yesterday afternoon, a bull was loose.
0: So this was a bull that was loose?
1: It was a bull.
0: Okay.
1: So it started around just before Innisfil Beach Road. So traffic was backed up basically from 89, Innisfil Beach Road. And then it kept going, like, it had a mission. It was going, going north.
0: Sure.
1: Okay. No injuries.
0: It's heard
1: to the
0: good,
1: drivers.
0: It's heard good things about the heifers up in Oro.
1: It's like, I know where I'm going. So there was a lot of confusion. I mean, at some point, I think like they got the cow. All was great. Okay, so here's my question.
0: Yeah.
1: Oh God, I hope this isn't a stupid question. Oh God. Oh God. Oh God. Okay. Are bulls boy cows?
2: Yes.
1: Okay. So there's no girl bulls.
2: Nope.
1: Okay. So all the other cows are girls?
2: Yep.
1: So, like, the brown cows,
0: it's not a color thing, really. I mean, you can still have...
1: No, I understand that, but it's kind of like...
0: Bulls have the horns.
1: Okay, so it's kind of like a buck and doe, right? Like,
0: yes.
1: So the boy deers are bucks, and they got the big horns,
0: right.
1: And the does are just the little dainty things.
0: Yes.
1: So a bull is a boy cow, right?
0: Yeah, bull is a...
1: I was trying to have this argument with my 16-year-old yesterday, and he looks at me, you know, he says to me, he goes, "What's a bull?" I said, "It's a boy cow." And he's like, "What?" I said, "It's a boy cow." He goes, "Well, why don't they just call it a cow that's on the highway?"
0: You can say it's
1: a cow,
0: but you want to specify.
1: Like, this is a much bigger cow.
0: Yeah.
1: That's more likely to kill you.
0: Well, it's just a different thing. I mean, you know, it's...
1: You know, this one doesn't quite have the udders.
0: No, it does not.
1: Right? So just again, to
0: unless
1: be clear.
0: It's a little older, you know.
1: And things are starting to sag.
0: That's right.
1: Anyway.
0: It just wears a looser shirt. Maybe Hawaiian.
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0: Hey guys, one day you'll be an old bull too.
10: I was trying to have this argument with my 16-year-old yesterday. And he looks at me, you know, he says to me, he goes, "What's a bull?" I said, "It's a boy cow." And he's like, "What?" I said, "It's a boy cow." He goes, "Well, why don't they just call it a cow that's on the highway?"
0: You can say it's
10: you
0: a
10: can,
0: cow,
10: you can,
0: but you
10: want to
0: specify.
10: Like, this is a much bigger cow.
0: Yeah.
10: That's more likely to kill you.
0: Well, it's just a different thing. I mean, you know, it's...
10: You know, this one doesn't quite have the udders.
0: No, it does not.
10: Right? So, just again, to
0: unless
10: be clear.
0: It's a little older, you know.
10: And things are starting to sag. Anyway.
0: It just wears a looser shirt. Maybe Hawaiian.
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0: Amen. Mm-hmm.

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0: 107.5 Cool FM and Ariana Grande, and I Hate That I Made You Love Me. How are you? It's Dale Smith in for Gio this morning. Gio's enjoying a weekend off. Are you enjoying this weekend yourself? Yeah? It's going to be warm. Getting warmer. Tomorrow's warmer than today. And then Monday, Tuesday, Wednesday, we really start getting into some hot stuff. And you know what? Sitting around and enjoying perhaps a nice Happy Dad hard seltzer wouldn't be a bad idea. Something to cool down with a nice cool beverage. But we have teamed with Happy Dad because it's the cool days of summer. Every time you see us out at any event, okay, we're going to be down at the waterfront tomorrow. Yeah, we are. Last Wednesday, we were over at Moxie's. We're all over the place. All over the place. And anytime you see us, you come on up and say hi to us and the Cool FM Street Team. You fill in a ballot because the cool days of summer, you could walk away at the end of the summer. And again, I'm not rushing us through summer. But once we get to Labor Day, you could walk away with a Dream Maker crossover 730L hot tub courtesy of Georgian Hot Tubs on Cedar Point Drive. 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These are amazing hot tubs, and you are going to look at that and picture yourself as we get into the cooler but still nice fall, going out into your backyard and slipping into a hot tub and just relaxing away the stress. It's amazing. 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
1: On the 400 into Simcoe County, there is a couple problem areas with some heavy volume accumulating. That's at Highway 9, likely due to construction there. And again, in Barrie around Esther Road. Aside from that, there's some good speeds on the major routes, including Highway 11 into Orillia, if you're headed in that direction. Southbound through Barrie to the GTA, also without issue. And same goes for the 404 over in York Region in both directions between GTA. No issues to report on city streets in Barrie or Orillia. Regional highways are looking good, too, in Simcoe County. That goes for 26, 27, 90, and 93 on your way out of Barrie. If you see traffic trouble, give us a call, 1-844-ROAD-JAM. I'm Julius Hearn. More traffic in minutes on 107.5 Cool FM.
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0: afternoon. I'm Julius Hearn. Lots of sunshine ahead for the last weekend of June. It's 22. Barry 360 News is next on Cool FM.
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0: Here's what Barry's talking about. With Canada Day right around the corner, the Ontario government is offering license-free fishing across the province beginning today until July 5th. Residents taking advantage of this period, however, still need to carry valid identification with them, and all catch and size limits as well as other regulations still apply. A new Canadian survey suggests most teens are exposed to graphic violence online, with 85% of respondents reporting they've seen real-life gore or brutality on social media. The study found videos of fights, police violence, war, deaths, and even mass shootings are commonly encountered, often through algorithmic recommendations on platforms like YouTube, TikTok, and Instagram. Researchers say much of the content appears without even being searched for. Iran launched drone strikes toward Bahrain and reported attacks in the Strait of Hormuz today, escalating tensions in the Persian Gulf amid their fragile ceasefire with the United States. Bahrain, which hosts the U.S. Navy's Fifth Fleet, said the drones posed a serious threat but reported no damage. Iran's Revolutionary Guard said it had targeted U.S. military-linked locations in the region, while a U.S.-led maritime body announced it would expand shipping routes in the strait, raising concerns of further confrontation as diplomatic efforts continue. A magnitude 5.9 earthquake in Pakistan and neighboring Afghanistan occurred this morning. However, there was no immediate reports of damage or casualties. The epicenter was in the Hindu Kush region of Afghanistan, but it was also felt in Islamabad and in Pakistan-administered Kashmir. Pakistan lies along an active seismic zone and is frequently affected by earthquakes. Your tip could be today's top story. Text Barry 360 at 705-797-1111. The NHL draft is continuing today and now into its second round. Canada's men's national volleyball team is tied at one set apiece with Bulgaria in men's volleyball Nations League play. It's another OPL doubleheader today at J.C. Massey Field. Simcoe County Rovers men enter the second half of their season against St. Catharines Roma, while the women follow, putting their undefeated record on the line against London. Barry Baycat send Juan Benitez to the mound against former Major Leaguer Edgar Garcia tonight in Guelph, while in the American League, Texas and Toronto square off in their third of a four-game set. And in the CFL, a sellout crowd in Kelowna will see BC take on Calgary. Mainly sunny today with a high of 26, the humidex up to 30. Clear tonight with an overnight low of 13. Mainly sunny again tomorrow with a high of 27, the humidex sticking around at 30. 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

0: 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There's Zayna and Hooked and Olivia Rodrigo also in there and Drop Dead. Hey, you know what? Where's that song going to show up on the Cool FM Top 20 Countdown? We're going to find out because we're less than an hour away from it now. Yep, Amy Elst is going to be stepping into 1 o'clock, counting down the top 20 songs on Cool FM's Top 20 Countdown, and we'll see where they all land, where they all drop as compared to last week. All right, that's coming up at 1 o'clock on Cool FM.
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Selena Gomez and Marshmello. Selena, could she be any busier? What is she doing now? She's doing an animated picture with Timothy Chalamet. It's got music going on. She's also got Only Murders in the Building. She is a very busy person, I'll tell you that. How are you? It's Dale Smith in for Gio. Ray now. And where is my husband on Cool FM?

0: Barry's Best Mix, 107.5 Cool FM, and the ladies. And 1 week, I got a feeling the ladies are going to feature prominently on Wednesday afternoon here at Cool FM. Yeah, because we're going cool to be a Canadian, from 10 in the morning till 10 at night. We are going 100% Canadian music. 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We are proud to do it, love doing it, and like I said, so much great Canadian music, like the Bare Naked Ladies. We are going to have a lot of fun, and I'm going to be here on Wednesday afternoon. They're letting me sleep in because it's a holiday. I says, thank you. But I said, no. I'm not missing out on that because so much great Canadian music. And we're going to have it here on Wednesday, Canada Day. It's cool to be Canadian.
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0: 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How are you? It's Dale Smith in for Gio. All right. I'm just about finishing up here and making way for Amy Elster's going to be in. Counting down the Cool FM Top 20 countdown. Let's see what the big songs are. Tomorrow, we are going to be downtown. Are you going to be downtown to join us? Should be nice weather. There's a lot going on. We've got the Kids Fishing Derby. We've also got the walk to support Gildas Club, Community is Stronger Than Cancer Walk. And we're going to be down there. And I know Charlie's going to be there. I think I'm going to be dropping down. 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All right.
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0: this week's edition of the Top 20 Cool Countdown, the last one of June 2026. I cannot believe July has already almost arrived. How crazy is that? 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Glad to be with you this weekend. We are going to dive right in now with song number 20. It's Taylor Swift with Elizabeth Taylor.
1: Here's number 20.

0: going to be coming to the Scotiabank Arena February 18th and 19th. In Toronto, Gracie Abrams hit the wall. That's in at number 19. And number 20, Taylor Swift, Elizabeth Taylor. We continue the countdown now. Song number 18. Here it is, Teddy Swims, Mr. Know-It-All.
1: Number 18.

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0: Let's talk with Time Machine number 17, Teddy Swims, Mr. Know-It-All, and he just announced that he is ready to hit the road with his 2026 The Ugly Tour. It's a 32 North American arena run. How cool is that? We've got all the details at 1075coolfm.com. Coming up after the break, the countdown continues with song number 16.
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0: We're back on the Top 20 Cool Countdown. 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Glad to be with you. This next artist is got a couple of dates in Toronto, August 20th, 21st, 22nd at the Rogers Centre. It is Ed Sheeran with Martin Garrix. This is Repeat It.
1: Number 16.

0: Ariana Grande, I Hate That I Made You Love Me, song number 15. So this next artist is really gaining some momentum after earlier this year releasing her album Dandelion. It debuted at number one on the Billboard 200. Ella Langley, Choosin' Texas, song number 14.
1: Number 14.

0: randomly choosing Texas, song number 14 this week. The top 20 cool countdown continues next with song number 13 from the latest from Harry Styles. It's on the way.
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0: We are back on the Top 20 Cool Countdown. It is brought to you by the Peggy Hill team. It is your chance to join their free first-time home buyers night every Tuesday from 5 until 8 p.m. So this next artist, he and his fiance have been kind of keeping their relationship under wraps. She just stepped out in and wearing her ring, which is 9 carats, by the way. That's ridiculous. They have not publicly shared their extensive details about their wedding plans. He is Harry Styles, engaged to Zoe Kravitz, and he is next on the countdown. Let's get to it right now, in at number 13.
1: Number 13.

0: ABBA, Dancing Queen, this week's top 20 cool cameo. They are at Casino Rama Resort this weekend. And if you are an ABBA fan, then you know you're going to be in for a good show. Coming up after the break, we're going to get to song number 11 as the top 20 cool countdown continues next.
1: We have agents on duty all the time. We want people to have the ability to walk into our office without stress, without appointments, without anything. You have a question, you stop in, you ask us.
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0: Welcome back to the Top 20 Cool Countdown. It is brought to you by the Peggy Hill Team. You can join their free first-time home buyers night every Tuesday from 5 until 8 p.m. My name is Amy. Thanks for having me along on your weekend. Now, we heard from this next artist in at number 20 with Elizabeth Taylor. It is Taylor Swift, I Knew It, I Knew You, song number 11.
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0: to
1: Tyler Shaw, Run to You, song number 10. That song has been inside the top 10 for the past couple of weeks, which is absolutely outstanding. Love to see our Canadian artists thriving. And I've got an interview with him. I interviewed him a couple of weeks back. You can go and check it out at 1075coolfm.com. Here's Preston Pablo, 'Cause I Do, in at number 9.
0: Number 9.

0: Alex Warren, Fever Dream, in at number 8. Number 9, Preston Pablo, Fever Dream. I actually also spoke to Preston, and he's got a new EP coming out July 3rd, so make sure you keep your eyes peeled for that one. Here is Charlotte Cardin now, in at number 7, The Way We Touch.
1: Number 7.

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0: Olivia Dean, man, I need song number 6 on the Top 20 Cool Countdown. She is currently in the middle of her biggest tour to date, supporting her sophomore album, The Art of Loving. She's got dates across Europe, North America, and she is just very, very much loved. And if you haven't heard that album yet, by the way, might I make a suggestion? Do it. We're going to continue the Top 20 Cool Countdown with song number 5. It's next.
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8: 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Officials say these incidents could have been prevented by getting a locate. 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
0: Welcome back to the Top 20 Cool Countdown. It's brought to you by the Peggy Hill Team. You can join their free first time home buyers night every Tuesday from 5 until 8 p.m. Thanks for having me along on your weekend. We are going to get to song number 5 now as we count down to number 1. It's Somber with Homewrecker.
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1: Madonna, Sabrina Carpenter, Bring Your Love, song at number 4 this week on the countdown. And I love that, you know, the godmother of pop music has joined forces with Sabrina Carpenter, who is just so in her element right now and doing so well for herself. I think that's absolutely fantastic. I love that song. It's kind of an earworm, isn't it? Let's get to song number 3. Noah Kahan, The Great Divide.
2: Number 3.

0: Side, song number three. He is currently in Toronto. He's going to be heading out to Philadelphia and then to Cincinnati. So the guy's got some busy dates under his belt. Coming up, we are going to hit pause on the Top 20 Cool Countdown because we've got the Top 20 Future Hit with a song that I think you're going to love. We're going to get to it coming up.
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0: 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You can join their free first-time home buyers night every Tuesday from 5 until 8 p.m. So this next artist, we are hitting pause on the countdown to feature this future hit. And her name is Zara Lawson. And actually, she was on stage. She broke her stiletto. And you know what she went and did? Because it is Pride Month. She donated it for the annual Pride Month auction on eBay. I have no idea how much it went for, but I think that's very cool. Very classy as well. And great way to, make use out of a broken stiletto. Zara Lawson, Midnight Sun. Here she is, this week's Top 20 Future Hit.

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Olivia Dean, So Easy to Fall in Love, song number 2. We also heard from her in at number 12 with Drop Dead. Now, one question remains. Who is going to be number 1? Well, you know what? We're going to arrive there. It's coming up next.

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5: We're back on the Top 20 Cool Countdown with the number one song this week. And I'm going to tell you right now, this song is the lead single from his album, The Romantic, and it continues its massive run as it spends an 18th week at number one on Billboard's radio songs charts. The track is now tied with Goo Goo Dolls' Iris and Miley Cyrus's Flowers as the fourth longest running leader in the chart's history. How cool is that? It's Bruno Mars, I Just Might, in at number one.
4: Number one.

0: Bruno Mars, I Just Might. Number one again this week on the Top 20 Cool Countdown. 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Until then, my name's Amy. Cheers.
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0: 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It's Charlie. This Canada Day. Can you believe it? Like, Canada Day is next week. This is the first weekend of summer officially. The kids are out of school and celebrating 12 hours of 100% Canadian music during It's Cool to Be Canadian radio special. So between 10 a.m. and 10 p.m. on Canada Day, we are turning up the maple powered soundtracks with nothing but Canadian artists, iconic hits, hidden gems, fun facts, proud traditions, and little things that, you know, really do make us Canadian. So we hope that you will make Cool FM part of your Canada Day celebrations.
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0: 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Jamie Fine. Can you believe? I'm just wrapping my head around the fact that we've been talking about this for months, and we are just over a month now from Jamie Fine headlining the Friday night of Kempenfest 2026. It is going to be incredible. Kempenfest, not only with the concert lineups, of course, it has got the most incredible vendors. 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All the details are on our website. 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Of course, Barry Transit steps it up, so you don't have to try to scramble and figure out where to park. And Kempenfest 2026, Jamie Fine, Friday night, Cool FM. 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

0: 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Cool FM. Taylor Swift. I knew it. I knew you. Cool track, right? Totally. Now, I think she's getting married next week. By this time next week, her wedding could be going on. And again, nobody knows anything. It's been pretty quiet. Most people confirming that, yes, well, in her camp, that the wedding will happen next weekend over the American long weekend. And everything is so precisionally calculated with Taylor and her team that I think we will get some really cool pictures. Like, I can't imagine. What is the dress going to look like? What are her bridesmaids going to look like? We know Selena Gomez, of course, will be there. And this is like the wedding that hopefully we all feel like we're attending, you know? Is that just me? Wow. Anyway, very exciting. Congratulations in advance.
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It's Charlie. How's it going? Okay, so bad news if you are a loofah user in the shower, like I am. And I can't stop thinking about this ever since I read this, so just be aware. Your showering routine may change.

0: Barry's Best Mix, 107.5 Cool FM. Have you been proudly scrubbing away with the same loofah? You know, the one that hangs in your shower for months after months? Well, dermatologists have some news that might make you think a little differently. And I will admit, yes, I've thought about it, and I even tried it, but I still, okay. According to skin experts, your hands may actually be the best tool for washing your body. Why? Because unlike loofahs and washcloths, your hands don't spend the rest of the day hanging around in a warm, damp environment, collecting bacteria and other unwanted germs and guests. So, you know, sometimes when you're, like, especially when you're away, and you use that body wash or whatever from the hotel, and you don't have your regular scrubbing utensil, so you use your hands. Do you feel 100% clean? I don't know. I tried, having known this, I looked at my loofah and I said, sorry, just take a break today. And I tried once, and I don't know. I still like the loofah. I'm a loofah girl, okay?
1: 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Held the door for someone 20 feet away? Apologized when somebody else bumped into you? Yep, you're Canadian. 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

0: 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Charlie, how's it going? Weather-wise, coming into the first official full week of summer vacation for the kidlets and everybody in the school industry. Congratulations. I'm sure you are going to be well taking advantage of well resting yourself this week. So the temperature coming into next week, it's going to be hot, like 30 without the Humidex. I mean, there'll be probably some rain involved, but that's important because we need to warm up the lake. Yes, it is still, especially, you know, if we want to enjoy our beaches, the water is still very chilly. And it usually takes, you know, until mid to late July to warm it up to the point where you're not shivering when you get in. So it is going to be hot. Our beaches are going to be packed, and we hope that you enjoy your summer safely.
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Charlie, hi. How's it going? So what you doing this summer? You got your plans? Do you have a couple, like, things that you for sure have to do? Maybe it's something simple. Maybe it's a family gathering. Maybe it's a wedding. Maybe it's like, oh, I'm just going to a friend's cottage. Whatever it is. Okay, we hope that you look for the Cool FM street team. The cool days of summer is on. It's powered by Happy Dad Seltzers. And this is where we are giving you a chance to fill out a ballot to win a Dream Makeover crossover. 730 liter hot tub. It's a lot of

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0: 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Be the man that I need, baby. Talk to me, talk to me. This is Cool Music.
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0: 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Cool FM. It's Charlie. How's it going? So coming up tomorrow, I hope that you will join us downtown Barry Heritage Park, because Together the Community is Stronger Than Cancer Walk is happening. And this is in support of Gilda's Club Simcoe Muskoka. And this is a chance for each of us to show up for one another, honor those impacted by cancer, and to keep our Gilda's Club programs free for everyone in our community. So we need your energy, your voice, your heart, and you can register and fundraise, or just, you know, show up, make a donation. That would be great, because every dollar raised ensures that no one in Simcoe County faces cancer alone. So let's talk about the logistics. So down at Heritage Park tomorrow, and there's lots going on, right? Because there's the fishing day as well, which is in the morning. And then we've got the walk, which starts at, the walk will kick off at noon, but registration is at 11. Then there's lunch and an auction, and then Biff Naked, like Spaceman Biff Naked. Okay, if you are a kid of the 90s, man, Biff Naked at 2 p.m. at Meridian Stage. That is going to be amazing. A free concert. Dunlop will be closed to traffic. It's just, you know, it's a summer in Barrie, a summer weekend in Barrie, and we hope you'll be a part of it. I will be there, and I will hopefully see you there.
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0: 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Charlie, how's it going? Thanks for having your cool on. So the Blair Witch is back. So earlier this week, we heard that another movie, like a reboot, is officially happening. Now, Blair Witch has had a couple of reboots over, well, not reboots, it would be more like sequels over the years that people were like, I didn't like them. But the original Blair Witch from the 90s, released in 1999, the film that followed three student filmmakers who disappeared while investigating the legend of the mysterious Blair Witch. Okay? The brilliance of this in the 90s was their marketing plan. How they promoted this movie, and this was like before TikTok, before really YouTube and all that, is they had us believe that this was real. They had us believe that this actually real events, this actually happened. We were terrified. To this day, I still can't go into our Simcoe County forest without freaking out. Right? Just thinking like, oh my God, is that the Blair Witch? Just because that's what this movie did to us, okay? And this film just became such this hit. 35,000 to make, and it ended up making 250 million worldwide. So the original cast is going to be involved. We don't have a release date or production details just yet. But the Blair Witch, yeah, she's out there.
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Calgary's Best Mix, 107.5 Cool FM, new music from Ariana Grande. I hate that I made you love me. Yeah, how many times have you said that in your life? Well, maybe not said that in your life, but, you know, still. Okay, it's Charlie. Thanks for having your cool on 15 minutes. You'll never get back. It's the podcast. We hope that you'll take a minute to download it. Check it out. Okay, maybe you're going on a speed walk or you're just doing something for 15 minutes here or there. We have got you covered this week. I'm sorry. You're cleaning up what? And, well, finally,

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1: 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You ever wake up in the morning and be like, oh, why do I look so ugly this morning? Well, there might be a reason for it. Okay? It's not you. It's not your fault. Give you details coming up. Alex Warren right now. 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

0: There's Best Mix 107.5 Cool FM. Charlie, hi. How's it going? Do you ever wake up in the morning and you're like, oh God, I'm poofy. I just look hideous. It happens, okay? It happens. So according to dermatologists, your night time routine may be doing more damage than you realize. So just think about this. You know, especially it's the weekend. Maybe you're having some salty snacks before bed. Well, we know that that makes you retain water. So your face will pay for it the next morning, okay? Your salty foods cause your body to retain that water, which then means what? Poofiness, especially in your eyes. That one glass of wine, or because it's the weekend, maybe three or four. Of course, we know that alcohol dilates the blood vessels and contributes to fluid retention. Again, poofy. There's a common theme through this. Sleeping in a dry room, well, of course, we're going to be cranking the air, especially next week, because it is going to get hot, okay? The dryness, that doesn't help out. You know, there is this kind of hack and this trick, a lot of people not down with it, but if you, you know, you cake on your moisturizer and then actually go to bed with like a second layer, like a mask of some sort, including even just as simple as a Vaseline, and you're like, ew. Well, you know, you just have to make sure you don't like fall off your pillow. Not getting enough sleep, we know that. Ignoring your allergies, yes, okay, take a Claritin, non-drowsy, before bed. That can contribute to your face looking poofy in the morning. Also, if you're a mouth breather, that explains a lot.
1: 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Held the door for someone 20 feet away? Apologized when somebody else bumped into you? Yep, you're Canadian. 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

0: Calgary's Best Mix, 107.5, Cool FM. Charlie, apparently we are a nation of snackers. Duh. Now, what is your snacking thing? Like, what's your snacking go-to? I would say if I'm going to do a snack, I'm all about popcorn. I really do. I'm a popcorn kind of girl. 53% of people have eaten an entire bag of chips and or popcorn in a setting. Well, I mean, that's why they make the bags the way they do. They're portioned out. Right. Okay. Almost 40 have gone an entire day without eating a proper meal. I'm guilty of that. Like, again, I prefer to graze. I'm a snacker, right? I like the girl dinner, all right? Almost 20 have lied about what they've been snacking on, right? Maybe you're like, no, I didn't have those two cookies that were left over in the cupboard. I don't know what happened to those. People snack on average four times a day. Of course, it's the weekend. Those times, they don't count. Snack as much as you want.
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0: in a week, and fan favorite Air Jaws, Red, White, and Breach returns as scientists investigate reports that this massive breaching great white shark may have expanded into the North American waters. Well, as long as it stays over in Florida, I'm fine with that.
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0: 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Because 107.5 Cool FM is out chasing the best moments of summer all across Simcoe County. 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